harder than I thought to tell the truth. It's gonna leave you in pieces, all alone with your demons. And I know that we need this, but I've been too afraid to follow through.

I was up, I was down, I felt almost everything. I was lost, been around, still know hardly anything. Got my feet on the ground.

happy, and now you know just how I feel. I worry when she's loud and rowdy, worry when she's quiet. It's getting darn expensive, keeping up a whiskey diet. Took her to the doctor, this is what he said, ain't no pills can help her, she's just a natural whiskey head. Got